0: take your life. Now Stack of Me, Lord and Billy Lyon, they was gambling day one day.
1: Knowledge of the infinite, even if you got it just a little bit. Soon as you feel the ground start shaking, all your sleeping dogs start waking. Baby cries through the concrete. Genocide, lost a breath of life under God's feet. 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
1: Equinox.
0: Yeah!

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1: Yeah!
0: Equinox. 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

This is a song about having a good time and shaking your head around till your brains rattle around in your head. This song is about our mascot, Vic. This is Rattle.